0: time, my baby, my baby.
1: We want to do something real special here at the Soul Channel Cafe. I want to bring up my nephew. They call him Mr. V. He wants to do something special with his little three-piece band. You know, little piano man and his midget on the mute horn. Mr. V, come on up here, baby.
2: How you doing? I just wanted to do something. Something, I guess with some jazz, so I hope you like it, all right?

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For it lieth not on the land, but a little above it, so that the hills and valleys appear veiled

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I'm not master of my senses. I'm not master of my senses.

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You have those working with the system getting fucked by the system. You see, it's down. We all remain in the same system sold to us for generations. Since the Western society began.

hip-hopem na Rádiu B žijeme. Hope I'm not alarming you, but this is not an interview, a random sort of rendezvous. We think they're getting onto you, they push us like a partner to these Capulets and Montagues. Their family ties and interviews on fathers and the mama feud. Our premises to karma who collects the better revenue for brevetness to gratitude from veterans and ingenues. Hope nobody harming you, this will be the centrifuge and random quarter many Jews. We think it's time to party, dude.

open to the warning who doesn't stop, continue through nor hang on orders on abuse, relinquishing the wrong you do the frequencies and amplitudes of sequencing a song, a clue, believing in the longitude can help you find a different mood, and not to mention latitude. But if you know your shadow, do yourself a favor.

in different harmony. The structure they present to you, the band records and honest tune and sing with rhythm on through you. It takes a certain fortitude to persevere for altitude and learn to steer without the cue of instruments or many tools. Ascending till we finally cruise among the clouds and then peruse amusing. We considering the ground connected to our shoes. Impressive as you raise the roof, though some may not be hearing you. 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

It is a one-of-a-kind car, Mr. Long. It is the fastest, safest, strongest car in the world. It is also completely fuel-efficient and is operated entirely by microprocessors, which make it virtually impossible for it to be involved in any kind of mishap or collision.

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Synchronized heartbeats that create tracks. 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Alone ain't a home and I'm not down with that. Tensions rise like a phoenix from the ashes. Work bills, life ain't exactly how we planned it. Gravity's the force, I'll align the planets. With you in my system, surely I can manage. Coverage is lost on those who aren't worthy. People with issues have never concerned me. Arrogance has replaced nervous, but none of these cats have ever scratched the surface. I like me, I'm imperfect. You must be funny if you think I'm not hurting. Was it worth it? One day I'll let you know when hell freezes over and I let my soul go.

Christ, a great shadow is cast upon this mountain for a space of 70 miles, formed, as it seems, of strange vapors. For it lieth not on the land, but a little above it, so that the hills and valleys appear veiled beneath.